0: It's Nick Thomas on Hastings Rock.
1: Greetings, Nick here. This coming Monday, I'll be presenting the Monday Night Rock Show at 7 o'clock. I'll be playing the top five in the current rock singles chart. I'll have the two long songs and your requests. That's this coming Monday at 7 p.m. with me, Nick Thomas.
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0: 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You know, when you're drawing from the 50s, 60s, 70s, and 80s, you never know what you're going to hear next. I'll be giving you some of the stories behind the songs, so wrap up your weekend with me, Mark Nielsen, on Let the Good Times Roll, Sunday nights at 9 on Hastings Rock Radio.

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I've just dropped in to tell you about The Variety Mix, a programme showcasing rock, psych and experimental music from yesterday and today. To mix it all up, you might also hear some folk, roots and a little blues. Expect the unexpected. The Variety Mix with me, Simon Halsey, here on Hastings Rock at 7 p.m.

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2: 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Who the hell's that?
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2: Ah, yes, I like Hastings Rock. Still, never heard of Rick Triumph, though.
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5: Griffin here, and I love Rick Triumph's show on Hastings Rock. Cause he's nuts.
2: Thank you very much indeed, Peter. Good afternoon, good afternoon, good afternoon, dear listener. It's so wonderful to be back with you. Hope you're all well, and looking forward to playing 2 hours of chaos and incompetence with me, Rick Triumph, through till 4 o'clock this afternoon. It's not a bad day out there. It's quite reasonable, isn't it? It's a bit curate's egg, good in parts, isn't it? Well, it's not like my show. It's good in all the parts. Well, we certainly hope so. That's how we start off, isn't it? We normally start off with a few rock star birthdays after saying thank you very much indeed to Gordon Cooper for his last hour with Rock's Golden Year. I didn't listen to it enough this morning. I was rather busy, so I didn't get round to guessing the year, but I hope you got it correctly. And all the better for it. It's rather nice to revisit those tracks all within the context of a certain year, isn't it? Yeah. So anyway, let's get the rock star birthdays out of the way. I always like to start the show with this. So here's a name to conjure with. Roddy Bottom from Faith No More. Yes, he was 63 on Wednesday the 1st of July. Pete Briquette from Boomtown Rats. He was 72 on Thursday the 2nd. And a 54-year-old was William Gobsmith from the Foo Fighters. The Foo Fighters. No, Foo Fighters. We don't say the word the in front of Foo Fighters. They insist. Well, Dave Grohl does anyway. Happy birthday from yesterday, 63rd birthday, in fact, for Matt Malley from the Counting Crows. I hardly wrote my own writing. I must write it more neatly. Matt Malley from the Counting Crows. He was 63 yesterday. And happy birthday to Huey Lewis from Huey Lewis and the News. He's 76 today. Anyway, we go back to Pete Briquette from the Boomtown Rats. And let's play a very popular one. This one got to number one in 1978. It is, of course, Rat Trap.

0: distance there. Yes, 5 minutes and 6 seconds of pop perfection, as we like to say here in Radio Land, as no one likes to say in Radio Land, actually. Got a few people to say hello to this afternoon. Don't forget, if you want to say hello to us and get your name out for a shout out, or get a shout out for anyone else, you can get in touch with me several ways. You can go on the Hastings Rock Facebook page and you know, say hello on there. You know, either click on like or put a comment underneath my initial post. I should be at the top of the page. I usually am, because I put it on just before the show starts. So give us a shout on there. I've got Big Al on Facebook at the moment. He looks a bit lonely. So say hello to Big Al for me, and I will say hello back for you. So you can also send me a text on 07441120877, or you can email me, dj@hastingsrock.co.uk, and that'll get straight to me here in the studio. We've had one or two little hiccups with the text from time to time, but most of the texts seem to be getting through. I got a big hello to say to Dave and Jilly. They're up there in Upfield, listening to us, hopefully, enjoying the show. We've got loads more great music to come for you, so it's lovely to you can find time away. You can drag yourselves away from the Formula One from time to time and have a listen to some real rock music, eh? Yeah, here on Hastings Rock with me, Rick Triumph.
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2: On DAB in Hastings.
0: Oh, yes, indeed. And I'm here with you till 4 o'clock this afternoon. It's Rick Triumph with the Chaos and Incompetence show. Okay, I've got a brand new one coming up for to play for you. It's come out this year, obviously. It's brand new. It's from Shinedown. It's called Young Again.
2: 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Newest releases.

0: Well, they're very dependable, aren't they, Shinedown? You can depend on them. They always come out with some lovely, uplifting, boppy numbers that we can have a bit of a jig about here in the studio and get even hotter. It was quite cool when I came in here about an hour ago getting prepped up for my programme, and there's an awful lot to do before the show, I tell you. But it's warmed up now with all the machinery and the monitors and the computers blowing away. They're just sort of, I don't know, it's like having four or five heaters on at the same time. So stay tuned this afternoon. I've got most of my usual features are coming up. All of them, in fact. We'll have the 3 at 3. That's the competition where I play three different tracks back to back, and they're all connected by a common theme, either something to do with the bands or something to do with the lyrics or where the bands come from or whatever. But it's for you, the dear listener, to try and guess what's going on in my devious mind. I've got the fresh evidence, which I started on the 14th, wasn't it, middle of last month. So this will be the fourth one in a series of goodness knows how long. This is all dug out of my own personal musical archives, and I get tracks out which are definitely not on our musical database, as far as I'm aware, have never been played before on Hastings Rock. Well, this is a chance for you to open up your ears, your lug holes, to some new sounds, which may make you do a bit of diving through your own collections or go a little bit deeper through those rabbit holes in the internet and find some tracks which deserve another listen. They're quite often 20 or 30 years old, these ones that I play. And certainly the one that's on today is no different to the others. This one comes from 94, but I'll tell you a bit more about it a bit later. Then I've got, after the 3 at 3, I've got a chance for my very good friend Isabella. She's the landlady of the Plough Inn in Crows. She's a Polish lady and she loves rock music. She has a slightly different take on it from the East European angle. So this is the chance she gets her bangers out, so to speak. And I've got a lovely banger from a rather good American band. And I'll tell you a bit more about that later, but I promise you it's a great track. I've played it several times and I love it. And then there'll be a Hastings Rock Fantastic Fact a bit later. Anyway, it's enough of that. We really need to do a bit of housekeeping.
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0: This track, of course, needs no introduction, so I shan't.

0: That, of course, was Tom Petty and the Heartbreakers with Into the Great Wide Open. There's a couple of people to say hello to. Hello to Johnny Galliano. Lovely you could join us this afternoon. Thanks for listening. And Sir Ralph of Windsorland. And I'm a bit jealous of his studio set up there, especially the beer beside it. As you know, dear listener, I am completely abstemious. I'm teetotal. Well, I am when I'm broadcasting. What happens after is anyone's guess, but it does involve beer. Yes, I'm rather jealous of that setup you got there, Ralph, especially that microphone. What is it, an Audio Technica? It looks rather tasty bit of kit. Anyway, thank you indeed for checking in and saying hello on Facebook, as indeed Mr. Tony Bell.
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0: Now, if you've ever wondered, like I did originally, before I knew the answer to this, who the Irish fella is in the background at the end of some of the Floyd tracks on Dark Side of the Moon, it's Henry McCulloch. And I only know that because I met him when he played down at the Black Horse Festival all those years ago. Back when the big fella used to organise it, John, who was a lovely guy, John Shotton. And obviously I knew John pretty well. I used to work backstage there and drove the minibus on occasion. Never served behind a bar, though. Too busy drinking the stuff. Well, not when I was driving the minibus, obviously. So, anyway, do you know what? It's that time of day where I've got to do the gig guide. So, let's see what a cods I can make of this. It normally goes terrible. And, yes, it's even started badly, hasn't it?
1: The Hastings Rock Entertainment and Gig Guide.
0: Indeed. And this is brought to you by Hastings Rock. And me, truly. And yours, truly. Rick Trials. So, it's all gone cods already, hasn't it? Anyway. There's no particular order there. I'll try and get this in chronological order. Yeah, starting at 3 o'clock at the Henry Ward Hall in Hastings Town Centre. Well, it's pretty much a town centre. It's just a little tiny bit out. It's a thing called Groundbreakers, original music for a lazy Sunday afternoon. Local musicians, and they're performing in a warm and welcoming environment. So that's from 3 p.m. at the Henry Ward Hall. OK, then at the Jenny Lynn from 3:30. We got Mark Ledner and the Haunted. And the Haunted Folks, sorry. That's the Denny Lynn in High Street in the old town in Hastings. Right, and we got Joel White and Lord Nelson from 5 o'clock. 1 E Bourne Street, it says here, just in case you're sending them a postcard. But that's at the far end of the seafront down by the state there. Then at the Philo, from 7 o'clock this evening, we've got Very Tiny Toads featuring Josephine Davis. That's on at the Philo in the High Street in Hastings Old Town, just found down from the Jenny. Oh, yeah, and then we got the Nag's Head. We got from 5 p.m. the Willis Duo. And I think I've covered them all there, haven't I? Yeah. Oh, yes. It was only marginally worse than usual.
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0: UK. Right, phew, back to normal. Anyway, back to what I do best. Well, what I do least worst, shall we say. I play a bit of music for you. This next one that's coming up is from Airborne. It came out 10 years ago, would you believe it? And they're an Australian band. Anyway, the track's called Breaking Out of Hell.

0: Well, I'll tell you what, I think there's a ghost that's been in the studio overnight. I've got all this set up, you know, I've got all of my stuff and my notes and everything everywhere. They're going to play a brand new track. Well, brand new to you guys, but not brand new to me, and certainly not brand new to the music world in general. And I've opened the CD case and it's disappeared. It was there the other day as I played it through just to make sure that my memory was serving me correctly, and it's blooming disappeared. So I'm going to have to very quickly come up with something else. Isn't it? It's rather perturbing, shall we say. I was going to say something else, but I think we'll say this instead.
1: 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Rick Triumph's back on Hastings Rock. Stand by for more chaos and incompetence.
0: Yes, and it is cut incompetence because the incompetent fool's gone and lost his Fresh Evidence track. I will have a look around it while I'm playing a bit of Interrupters and their track Jailbird, which came out 4 years ago.

0: It's Nick Thomas on Hastings Rock.
1: Greetings, Nick here. This coming Monday, I'll be presenting the Monday Night Rock Show at 7 o'clock. I'll be playing the top five in the current rock singles chart. I'll have the two long songs and your requests. That's this coming Monday at 7 p.m. with me, Nick Thomas.

That was a gentle one for a Sunday afternoon, wasn't it? That was the unmistakable sounds there of REM, wasn't it? Man on the Moon. Very, very popular. And that CD came out in 1992. Would you believe it? 34 years ago. It was, of course, Automatic for the people, and they earned shed loads of money off that, didn't they? Oh, I've got a local band coming up for you next. This lot are called the Blue Stragglers. And let's see if I can find out any more information. There's absolutely zero about them, apart from the fact they're a local artist. Anyway, track's called All Mine. We'll enjoy this.

There you go. That finished rather suddenly, didn't it? I was all ready for it, though. Yeah, that was local artist Blue Stragglers with their track called All Mine. That came out whenever it came out. I have got no further information. Well, anyway, I have dragged out of my musical archive a track that certainly has been played before on Hastings Rock. I think it's rather good. This came out in 1994, so it's the same year as the one that I was looking for, which I shall continue to look for. Do you know, I hate losing track of CDs especially, because they're bright, round, shiny things. How the hell can you lose them? I was only playing it in here. I was auditioning these during the week to see what I was going to play you, and it's disappeared since. So the elves, yes, the elves of Hastings Rock have taken it away. Perhaps they're going to bring me a brand new copy. Well, there's nothing wrong with the old one, thanks. I don't mind having that back. Anyway, this came out from a couple of young guys. No, they're not exactly spring chickens either, but they weren't when they recorded this, and they certainly aren't. No, what, 32 years later. This came out in 1994 from an album called No Quarter. And this is when Jimmy Page and Robert Plant, who were involved in an awful lot of writing of these various tracks, they've revisited quite a lot of Hastings Rock's archive through the past, and they certainly went through our Led Zeppelin tracks, and they said, oh, I think we'll have another go at those. So this is one called Kashmir. It's rather good, and it came from Led Zeppelin 4, I believe, didn't it, originally? And this is another take on it entirely. It used local musicians from Morocco, where they were at the time, and I think that with the ethnic musical instruments that they've got involved with it, it all sounds rather good and rather appropriate, and what perhaps should have been recorded by Zeppelin in the first place. I think you'll enjoy this. I certainly do. Here we go.

0: Well, this has taken us rather nicely round to the 3 o'clock, doesn't it? There we go. I think we could probably call that a dose of double self-indulgence, because that was self-indulgent, very much so, of Mr. Page and Mr. Plant. They came out with the album in 1994 called No Quarter, and they revisited an awful lot of Zeppelin's old tracks and gave them a new slant, and that certainly got a new slant, didn't it, when they were visiting Morocco, and got they corralled all those local musicians and got them in to give them a helping hand with the tracks, probably as it always should have been in the first place. Well, this brings us rather neatly round to my feature called 3 at 3. This is where I play three tracks back to back, and that comes straight after this bit of housekeeping.
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0: Yes, indeed it is, and it's Hastings Rock Radio with me, Rick Triumph, for 2 hours of chaos and incompetence. And I have been excelling myself with the incompetence this afternoon, because I managed to lose my original Fresh Evidence track. I think I've probably left it in the player at work when I was auditioning them, because that's where I keep a lot of my stuff. I've got racks and racks of CDs here, and I've got loads more archived at work, and I think that's where I've left it. Stupid, incompetent fool, Triumph. Anyway, well, this is where we do the 3 at 3. So I'm going to play three tracks back to back. That's without a break, for those of you who've new to this little competition. It's not a competition really, but I would like you to... you can either text me on 07441, or you can email me, DJ@HastingsRock. Please don't put the answers up on Facebook, otherwise we'll have to pull your pants down and smack you on the very barest of bare bottom, which hurts my hand and is very, very embarrassing for you. And we wouldn't want to do that. Plus, it spoils the game. So, answers on a text, 07441120877, or dj@hastingsrock.co.uk is your email. And these are the three tracks I'm going to play you back to back. You've got to try and guess what is the connection between these three tracks. How on earth are they connected? See if you can come up with it. I think it's really, really easy. It's a hot day, and we don't want to tax our brains too hard. Good luck.

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Well, I'll tell you who has got it right, and that is Uncle Nige. Yeah. Nigel Forbes, well done, mate. To turn black. We're straight on. Accept your apology, that's fine. Yeah, the note did come from your mum, actually. Couldn't understand the head or tail of it, but...

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We don't care if you're a lawyer or a Texas old man, or some waitress busting ass in some liquor stand. If you got sold,

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Yes, you're correct. No angel, but even God, he understands. Couldn't have a difficult one this week. My head nearly exploded last time. My neck's always been red. My collar's still blue. We've always been here. So anyone still struggling, this is the second in the 3 at 3. We've got one more to play after this. You've got to try and guess the connection between all three tracks.

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0: they don't like it, they can just get the hell out.
1: Yeah. A bit worried about what he was going to say there. I have heard this before. That's always been red. I bet he doesn't just say that live.

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Yeah, she was right, mate, right in the first place. My hair's turning white. My neck's always. Yeah, well done, Big Al. Yes, you're correct, mate. David and Vera. Big Al. Uncle Nige, he got it first, didn't he, eh? Nige Ford. Well done, all of you. Anyone still struggling? We've got one more to play on this week's 3 at 3.

Okay, and that wraps up the second one. Here comes your last track in the 3 at 3. If you haven't already got it, this would definitely nail it. What's the common theme?

0: Oh, I think I was dropping off to sleep then. Yeah, of course, the dulcet tones of Chris Martin there finished us off with a bit of Coldplay, wasn't it? So, this week's 3 at 3, what did we have? We opened up the shop with a bit of Rolling Stones from 1966, Paint It Black. Then we shot forward to 2003 with Lynyrd Skynyrd and their Red, White and Blue. I think they should have Orange in there as well. President's Face Orange, you know. And we finished up with 2000... and Coldplay with Yellow. So, of course, what we were looking for this week, the theme was colours, and loads of you got it right. We had Big Al and David and Vera and Uncle Nige. Yes, I think that's all of you, isn't it? Yes, I think I covered you all. Not many people bothered entering because I don't blame them. It's too easy. Well, David and Vera didn't think it was too easy. They almost had a punch-up over it. But Vera was right in the first place. We must listen to our dear ladies, mustn't we? Eh?
1: And Will's wife, Kate. Just who is Rick Triumph? Someone once told me he's a DJ. I have my doubts.
2: Rock and roll thunder.
0: Well, that's what I try to achieve when I play my dear music for my dear listener. But what we're going to do is definitely a bit of rock and roll thunder now, because this is where Isabella gets her bangers out for us. Oh, yes, it's a very good friend of mine, Isabella, landlady of the local pub. And she's Eastern European. She comes from Poland, actually. What a proud, fantastic country that is. And she has a really interesting take on rock music. Loves rock music ever since she was a little girl. And this is one that she was rather hoping we'd have on the system. And sure enough, I looked it up. Yep, good old Hastings Rock Archive. I found it in there, no trouble at all. This one came out in 2013. And it was an album called The Wrong Side of Heaven and The Righteous Side of Hell. Anyway, this is from a band called Five Finger Death Punch. They're an American band. They've been around for quite a long time. And this is their track. This is what Isabella wanted playing this week. This is hers. This is Isabella's banger, Wrong Side of Heaven, from Five Finger Death Punch. We will thoroughly enjoy this.

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1: Bit of Five Finger Death Punch and Wrong Side of Heaven. She'll have another one for us, same sort of time next week, straight after the end of the 3 at 3. So you're looking at between 3:15 in the afternoon. We'll have another of Isabella's bangers.
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1: And it is, and it's the last 34 minutes of my show, isn't it? I'm Rick Triumph. I've been with you since 2 o'clock. I'm through till 4 o'clock this afternoon, playing you all the very best in rock music, and one or two absolutely surprising tracks as well, which I've managed to dig out the archives. I think it's time now for a brand new one from Johnny Marr. Used to be lead singer. No, he wasn't lead singer. Was he lead guitarist, rather? It's a lead singer. Who was that other bloke then? Used to have the daffodil in his pocket. No, it wasn't Pete Gabriel. Oh, I know. It was that bloke called Morissette. No, not Alanis's brother. Yeah, Morrissey. We got there in the end, didn't we? Yes, no, he was the lead singer, wasn't he? Morrissey, of course, was the lead singer in the Smiths. And Johnny Marr was the chief songwriter and also lead guitarist. And I think he came out with the better songs. But they took equal... It was very democratic, actually. They took equal billing, didn't they? Took equal credit for the music that they produced. He's gone on to produce some very good music since. I've got a brand new one coming out from him now. It's called Spin. Came out this year. And we need to check this out, don't we?
0: Hastings Rock. Newest releases.
1: Yeah, we've got the guitar. It's a trademark Marr guitar. Unfortunately, he sings. Not the best singer. Better than Morrissey, in my opinion.

Yeah, he's well worth seeing live. I went down with Mrs. T. Oh, God, it must have been pre-COVID, I think. He played the Delaware Pavilion, did Johnny Marr. And what a fine set that really was. Yeah, indeed. It was very, very good music. Probably one of the best acts that I'd actually seen at the Delaware up to that point. They played an awful lot more since. They changed their musical policy somewhat, didn't they? It was all a bit highbrow for quite a long time. But they certainly got someone new in there and given it a revamp, which is all to the good. Because we like music to be inclusive, don't we? It's not all highbrow stuff, is it? You know, each to his own. Some people like that sort of stuff. But we like rock music here because it's Hastings Rock. Indeed. Right, which is time for a Hastings Rock Fantastics fact. This is number 8 in the series that I've done so far. Every week I do a bit of delving through our musical archives to play me 3 at 3. And I also discover some rather interesting facts about the station. As you know, we've been going for a long, long time. 33 years, in fact. And this week's one is rather intriguing. So if you laid all of the CDs that we've played on Hastings Rock since we started in 1993, laid them side by side, they'd stretch all the way from the fishing huts at Rockanore down to the signpost at Land's End in Cornwall and all the blooming way back again. Well, believe that if you want to. So that's your Hastings Rock Fantastics fact. Fantastics. I'm going to have to come up with a different name. Hastings Rock Fantastic Fact for this week. And number 9 will follow next week. Okay, do you know what I've done? Just over an hour and a half so far, and there's been no cowboy music so far. Because, as you know, I am... It's each to his own, but I think it's a rock music station, and I don't play cowboy tracks. First sign of it, and I pull it and play something else as an antidote. Anyway, I've got a bit of Mastiff Wagons. Reason for my hesitation, I've got a track came out in 2020, and it's called Mastiff Wagons. As if that's three wheels on my wagon. Do you remember that dreadful old song that... Ed Stupid Stewart used to play on Saturday Morning Kids Show on Radio 1 back in the day, yeah. Was it called Children's Choice? Yes. Well, I was a child once too. Yeah, you're allowed, you know. So what happens when you eat all of your dinner, you grow up into an adult. And then you get all childish again, and then you work on Hastings Rock like I do. Anyway, this track's called Massive Noise. It's called Massive Wagons. It's called we get there in the end, won't we? This is called House of Noise, and it's by Mastiff Wagons, and if it turns out to be a cowboy band, they're coming off. So far, so good. When the noise next door is banging loud in your life. And I haven't even been to the pub yet, Ralph, eh? You want to hear me when I... Down your street, you don't want to hear me when I've been to the pub. I never broadcast after going to the pub. Very unprofessional.

Well, that was a massive relief, wasn't it, by Massive Wagons, because there were no sign of any cowboy boots in that. Okay, I've got a bit of Underdose coming up next, and this is by a band called In Me. Came out in 2003, and this is the first track from their first album. They're a young UK band. Well, they were in 2003. They're not so young now, are they? Because they're 23 years older, so they're old boys now. Anyway, this is In Me, Underdose.

I'm fed up with this, so I'm going to play something else. I'm not surprised I've never heard of the band. I doubt if I ever hear of them ever again. So I think I'll play something far more dependable. Here we go. Bit of Manic Street Preachers, Motorcycle Emptiness. Bye bye, In Me. Naughty Triumph. He's pulled the track off again. I'm going to get such a rollicking. Culture sucks. I've probably offended half of Hastings. They're probably related to someone that listens. Nothing personal, guys.

Oh, I do love a bit of Mannix. 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We've got some cracking tracks lined up as we go towards the end of the show. Yeah, I'm going to end up... I've got a bit of Joy Division coming up next. I haven't played any Joy Division for quite some time. So it's probably, not before time, isn't it? Come on in, Triumph. What are you going to play for us then? I'm going to play She's Lost Control.

I knew I'd upset someone. I'm sorry about that, Keely. Wasn't doing anything for me. Like I said, each to his own. I do appreciate that you didn't like what I put on instead. I just played the next one on the track list, but not on making any excuses. Well, anyway, that was a little ray of sunshine, wasn't it, from Joy Division? She's lost control. Yes, I've just had a complaint, an official complaint about pulling in me. Well, I'm sorry, but it wasn't doing it for me. And as I'm pressing the buttons, I pressed go away, come back another day. So sorry about that, Keely, but keep listening. I'm absolutely certain there'll be something else that will probably annoy you about what else I'll do next. Okay, I've got Chris Barrow's band coming up next. This came out 4 years ago from their album Death Valley Paradise. This track is called Long Gone.

0: 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It's the music that matters.
1: Well, it certainly is the music that matters, and I'm just terribly upset, Simon, by pulling a record. But hey, as I said before, it's just not doing it for me. It's not doing it for me. And I do apologise. It's what makes playing music so interesting, because we all bring our own tastes and feelings to this wonderful thing called Hastings Rock, don't we? Anyway, I'm going to stop apologising, because it's demeaning and it's beneath everyone's dignity. No need for it. So anyway, hopefully you will stay tuned and listen to some more of this. I tell you what, these things just come up at random. And I'm going back to 1977 now with a band called Eddie and the Hot Rods. They're pretty much in at the start of the punk revolution, weren't they? Which lasted all of 5 minutes in my own experience. They spoke about it was the death of disco. It wasn't. It came back bigger and worse than ever. But we keep plugging away at it. So Do Anything You Want to Do was the name of the record. And it pretty much summed up the era, really. So we'll have a bit of Eddie, shall we? Haven't played this for donkey's years.

0: Got round to that time of day. It's last track time coming up next, haven't we? Thank you very much indeed for all of your interaction, all your messages, your texts, your emails, and your posts on Facebook. It's been an absolute blast. Don't forget, I'm back again next week. My name's Rick Triumph. It's 2 hours of chaos and incompetence Sunday afternoons here on Hastings Rock from 2 o'clock in the afternoon through till four. Be good, take care, and remember, I love you all. Hope to catch up with you all next week. Let's go out with a bit of AC/DC and Thunderstruck, one of my favourite, all-time favourite AC/DC tracks. See you next week, folks. Ta-da.
1: Hello, Arnie here on Rick Triumph's CNI show. I'll be back and so will he.

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That was Avatar and Crying Fire getting us started on another edition of the Rock Solid Radio Show. Greetings from the Rock Shop, the home of great rock music. My name is Fred Setters, with you for the next couple of hours to bring you the finest selection of classic blues and progressive rock music on the planet. Now to a band that I don't play often on the show, but I heard this one the other day and I thought, rather good, going to have to include a bit of alternative rock for you. This is Muse and Cryogen.

That's a timely environmental message there from English prog metalers Threshold and a song called Let It Burn. And that was taken from an album they released back in 2022 called Dividing Lines. Very nice. Now to a track from an artist. When I looked at the artist's name, it reminded me of an Austin Allegro that my brother used to drive in the 1970s. To those of you who are familiar with that particular make of car, this is Vanden Plas and Holes in the Sky. We'll

0: That was Vanden Pla and Holes in the Sky. Coming up next on today's edition of the Rock Solid Radio Show, it's the Fabulous Thunderbirds. And no, they don't come from Tracy Island.
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Taking you back to 1986 there, that was the fabulous Thunderbirds and Tough Enough. 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Hope you're enjoying the music. We're going to have some Rat now and there, Laying It Down.

0: Thank you so much.
1: There we go. That's the wonderful Samantha Fish, and a track from a live album she did called Paper Doll. That was Can You Handle the Heat? Now let's have some Van Halen. This is called Pound Cake.

0: With Sammy Hagar on vocal duties there at the helm. That was Van Halen and Pound Cake. That was the opening track off of their album For Unlawful Carnal Knowledge. Coming up next on the Rock Solid Radio Show, you're going to need your Factor 50 because it's time for a TV tan.
1: The vinyl may be gone. The album art may be a JPEG. The concerts are definitely lip-synced. But the spontaneity of classic rock radio

Well, they definitely need to get out more. That was the Wild Hearts and TV Tan. 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Hope you're enjoying the music. Time now for a little bit of Lenny Kravitz and Are You Gonna Go My Way?

was Joan Jett and the Blackhearts and Activity Girl. Now we're going to wind things down a little bit, take it a bit more gently with some progressive rock. This is probably from one of my favourite Steve Hackett albums that he released back in 1979. That is some way ago now, but it was a wonderful album. Absolutely love it. This is an instrumental track from the album Spectral Mornings. This is called Clocks, the Angel of Mons.

From the album Spectral Mornings, that was Steve Hackett and Clocks, the Angel of Mons. Going to close off the first hour of today's edition of the Rock Solid Radio Show with Dan Byrne, Pulling Me Under.

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Now, that's a band that came to prominence a few years ago as a bit of a YouTube sensation when they started covering Metallica tracks and most famously Enter the Sandman. But they've carved out a career in their own right now. South American band The Warning and 6 Feet Deep. You're listening to the second hour of the Rock Solid Radio Show, the home of great rock music with me, Fred Setters. Thank you for staying with me if you were with me for hour one. But if you've just joined us, you are most welcome. Now to something I say to people when they ask me what I know about a particular subject, and I say, I know a little.

That was the Karma Effect and Raised on Rock and Roll. And before that, from 1977, you had Lynyrd Skynyrd and I Know a Little. We're going to send it back to the 1970s now, to 1972, and a track that has nothing to do with Steps or the Bee Gees. This is Argent and Tragedy.

0: From the album All Together Now, that was Argent and Tragedy. 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
1: The old man's gonna knock on the sky. 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

That was the Flower Kings and Black Swan. That was taken from an album they released back in 2020, which was called Islands. You're listening to the Rock Solid Radio Show with me, Fred Setters. Hope you're enjoying the music. Time now for a number from the Dust Coda. This is called Breakdown.

Some Atomic Rooster there from 1971. That was Head in the Sky. Taking it back now to 2018, this is Seventh Wonder and a song called Victorious.

That was Seventh Wonder and Victorious. Well, we head into the final part of today's edition of the Rock Solid Radio Show with another track from the Wild Hearts. Two in one show, I must like them.

0: Bebop!
1: You've got to love a lyric like "We'll rock you like a boomerang." That was the Wild Hearts and the Renaissance Men. Time for a bit more prog now, this time from Spock's Beard. Take you back to the year 2000 and an album they recorded called V or 5, however you want to look at it. This is, and it's a nice track, it's called All on a Sunday.

And off they go into the distance. That was Those Damn Crows and Set in Stone. Let's send it back to the 1980s now, to 1987. And from the album Hysteria, this is Def Leppard and Women.

And so we come to the point where we wrap up another edition of the Rock Solid Radio Show. Hope you've enjoyed the last couple of hours of music. If you like your classic rock, you like your progressive rock, or you like your blues rock, then don't forget to join me same time, same place right here on this radio station where we will do it all again. In the meantime, you take good care of yourselves, and I'll leave you with this one from, it's a band called The Cold Stairs, and this is a number called Into Black. Bye-bye. Thank you.

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1: Greetings, Nick here. This coming Monday, I'll be presenting the Monday Night Rock Show at 7 o'clock. I'll be playing the top five in the current rock singles chart. I'll have the two long songs and your requests. That's this coming Monday at 7 p.m. with me, Nick Thomas.

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Oh yeah. Oh no, the train every 2 or 3 years the train kills somebody. 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Everybody knows about the train, okay? You hear it constantly. 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
1: He's here. He's live. 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
2: Wonder what the old man's doing now.
3: Eating a meal of roast turkey and drinking a bottle of tequila, probably.

few singers, male or female, crossed those borderlines between so many times between rock and pop better than Bonnie Tyler. And I was sorry to hear that she passed away this morning after quite a long and terrible illness. She'd been in a coma for a while, but finally it was all over. And in Portugal, in the intensive care unit there, she passed away, age 75. Born in Neath, in South Wales, in 1951. She was spotted singing with her band in a local club, and it led to her signing with RCA Records, no less. And they got right behind her, Lost in France, More Than a Lover, It's a Heartache, Total Eclipse of the Heart, massive, massive hit, that one, from 1982 album Faster Than the Speed of Light, from which that I played was the title track. So, fare you well, Bonnie, and yeah, it's a better place than all that, because, as I say, she'd been unwell for some time after something went awry. How are you? Yep, I thought I'd get that one out of the way, and I still imagine there's one or two people who are unaware of that news. I was possibly behind the time with it, but somebody, I found the headline this morning, and I was reminded of it by others, including Rod Smith, so thanks, Rod. Thought we should only play one of her songs, because others will be playing them too, I'm sure, because she had quite a few very good rock tracks. I've got plenty of good rock tracks for you, with any luck, throughout the show. And the next one up I've got is something I borrowed from a fellow presenter and a musician too, but I'll tell you a bit more about that later on. These guys are called Millie Manders and the Shut Up, and they are kind of, well, they're musical activists as much as anything. They're based in London. Plenty of in-your-face social and political comment and punky attitude in their songs. I'd love to see them down here. See what you think of Millie Manders and the Shut Up and this song, Windows.

Yeah, a bit of a quirky job there from a quirky band indeed. And everything. And they're on tour at the minute. They're playing tonight in Manchester with Johnny Marr. I think that means they're supporting Johnny and his band. But he has been known to sit in with other people as well, hasn't he? Spring, Sun, Winter, Dread, that was called, with slashes between each one of those words. So you can catch them live. I don't know how many tour dates they're doing this year, everything, but it's certainly an interesting take. Millie Manders and the Shut Up before that, and they likewise are doing a few gigs, but nothing down our way at the minute. Never know, maybe one day. Quite a few people tuning in on the Hastings Rock Facebook chat group. Thank you very much, because we are live on air. I'm here in real time, as you can probably hear from the seagulls squawking outside of my wide open window here in beautiful downtown Clive Vale. Because if I shut that window, it would only be a matter of time before you heard a thud as my head fell on the desk and I passed out, because in half hot in this attic, I have to tell you. Not the sort of attic you want to mind. I don't have to go through a hatch or a ladder or any of that nonsense. It's got a staircase, and it's attic in the sense that it's the top of the roof, but that means the roof is right above my head, and it's got very hot with all the sun on it today. So I hope you've been managing to stay cool as well. This band are a splendid outfit, and I've never had the pleasure of seeing them, and doubt that I ever will, possibly. It's the Fabulous Thunderbirds, and there have been, 16 million plays and counting just on the Spotify streaming service of this song, which they recorded in 1986. This is Tough Enough, Fabulous Thunderbirds.

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1: Cool, not half. Yeah, that was tough enough. Fabulous Thunderbirds. And yeah, people are talking about the heat, of course. I'm melting. Alex, Big L. Yes, there's still some of you left, I'm sure. And I bet you're not dressed like the witch out of... what the hell was the film called? Well, you know the one. good evening also to Sarah, who is thinking possibly of joining a small dog in the fridge. Yeah, I don't blame you, Sarah Newman. I think this seems to look a high recommendation. We've got John roasting in the workshop, John Morris down at Winchester. 27 degrees inside, 32 out. Well, you're doing a fair job of keeping it cold in there. The cold beers are in order later. Of course they are. Yeah, dig out some Bonnie Tyler sounds, mate, because I know you're a bit of a fan, aren't you? Nadine, hello to you. I know the weather's warm where you are because she's not that far away in St Leonard's. Karen over in Worthing is no doubt enjoying all that too. The sunshine, if enjoying is the right word, not always. Remembered I was on, having missed the first half of Fred Setter's show because she thought it started at 2. Yeah, sometimes things get a bit out of hand, don't they? Particularly if you are melting. Now then, who has got here? Sarah. Did I mention you? Oh, I did. Sarah's got twice. Oh, that's a record. hi to Yvonne Walker. And of course, yeah, as a South Wales resident, you'll be as upset as anybody by the passing of Bonnie Tyler. Stella is sweating it out down in the Red Room, of course, keeping an ear on proceedings. I'd just love to hear from as many people as possible. Now we're going to hear from a band called Skerryvore, and they come from somewhere quite a long way from here, actually. In the Hebridean Islands of Scotland, Tyree is the furthest west. They're well out there, in the general direction of Iceland. That's where they come from, this band. Dan Gillespie and Fraser West formed the band in 2000, so 26 years. They've escaped from Tyree, and I think they're currently based in Glasgow, which would be a bit of a culture shock. Nah, they've been there before. They started playing Cayley music together at various functions back in the day, but now they've very much taken that Celtic Scottish sound with the traditional bits and pieces into rock music, and in a far more sort of rootsy way perhaps than people like Big Country did. So have a listen to what you think of Skerryvore and this track, Fly. Comes to their album Beautiful Mistakes, which is brand new.

0: works well, doesn't it? And you automatically think, oh, everybody's having a good time there. Scary Vore and Fly. Oh, hang on. Have you not finished yet? Apparently, no, they spend all that time out in those islands and they come into civilised society and they never know when to... I'll start that again. OK. Right, a special hello to Helen. Who's playing a bit of a waiting game at the minute and is stuck in London where it's 34 degrees waiting for some news. Best wishes to JB, Helen, and there's some waiting for some good news any time now, hopefully. And it must be over quite a long day. And that sort of temperature I've only experienced once, and it wasn't in London. But cities are always pretty bad when it's that hot. I think it was approaching that when I was in Melbourne, Australia, when my son lives, well, Sunbury. And when an Australian comes in from the outside and says, "Too hot for me, mate," you think, dare I open the front door of this air-conditioned chilly pub? When I did, it was like stepping into a microwave, so I can just imagine, Helen. And hope all's going well, and yeah, give our regards to the main man, OK? We'll be playing something from Helen's band Key Change later on. We will. Yeah, it's in the not-too-distant future, in fact. But in the meantime, after this message...
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0: Oh, yes. Right then, David Lee Roth, bit of a character, great album. I think it was his first solo on Skyscraper in 1988, and this is one you all know. This is Just Like Paradise. Paradise is currently very warm, isn't it?

0: Yeah, sound advice from Mary's Danish, an alt-rock band from Los Angeles who I'd never heard of until the other day. Don't crash the car tonight. I don't think they are any raw in existence band-wise. Released four albums, though. The last one was in 1992. They got rock, funk, country and soul. Yeah, a little bit of a sort of female-voiced Spin Doctor-y sort of sound to that one. I thought, don't crash the car tonight. I might investigate some more of Mary's Danish. Can't think for the life of me where I heard them, but it'll come to me in due course. Before that, we had the Mighty Diamond Dave, David Lee Roth, Just Like Paradise. If you want to get in touch with me by email or by text, it is dj@hastingsrock.co.uk, or it's 07441120877. Those pieces of information are on the station website. Somebody's been in touch on the jolly old email too, is our good friend David and Vera. Good friends, David and Vera. There's two of them. Hadn't heard the sad news about Bonnie Tyler. Thanks for sharing. Yeah, I only heard this morning. I think it was actually sometime late yesterday, David. It's roasting. Need more beach bars in Hastings. We can get a beer and stay cool. I think that's a plan, David, and I would not argue with that. And yes, look forward to seeing you the next opportunity. So good. Thanks for getting in touch. Don't forget you can do the same. Oh, we've got a picture here of the Pass family cat. Totally flaked out. It must be absolutely wicked for our furry friends this kind of weather. Rashi, the studio dog, has not been rushing around too much. I do take him out during the day, and I know some people say, oh, yeah, you're wrong. No, he likes going out. If you go to the woods, it's cool. That's fine. I would certainly not walk him about the hot pavements in the middle of the day. So we try and go out early when we can. But whether he's enjoying us, I don't know. We were sat outside in a deck chair in the shady side of the house earlier on. Well, he was actually seemed to be tired enough that he didn't bark at every passerby. In fact, we were quite relaxed there for a bit. So the family cat, Al, I think, the fan is working, and that's good news as far as that particular little creature is concerned. Right, you know where to get in touch with us. Love to hear from you soon. And in the meantime, let's do this, shall we?
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0: Absolutely, yeah. At 5 p.m. Friday, of course, it's McNiff's Sundowner at the Jenny Lynn. Dan Raza as this week's special guest. Bernard Butler, the man from Suede, is at High Factor, selling tickets left in St. Leonard's. Red Hash are at the Jenny Lynn at 8 o'clock. Salsa Delic at Pizarro. Saw them in the Nelson last Sunday for three quarters of an hour or so. Absolutely brilliant. Great sound. Bob Hadrill's Organ Trio. I'm turning out some jams at Barnaby's Lounge on 46 Robinson Street tomorrow evening. On Saturday, 5 o'clock, if you happen to be in that direction, or indeed if you're not, come to Ninfield Memorial Hall for a four-band spectacular for the Ninfield Bonfire Society. The bands are playing Acoustic, headlining the Diamond Project, the Ellie Valentine Band, and the Paul Huggett Band, whoever the heck they are. Tickets are £10. Love to see you there. Punk night at the Carlisle, though, so I suspect that's where many of you will be, certainly if you like punk anyway. That's 8 o'clock Saturday with Red Anger, the S'T Stirrers, and the Wipes. Yeah, pleasant names, eh? The Heathen Apostles at the Jenny Lind at 8, Wapes and Strains at the Dolphin. That's on Saturday evening. Sunday, Barnaby's got his big, big jazz band out, inside and outside the establishment. 17 of them, so some of them will be out in the street. That'll be quite tidy at 1:30 Sunday. And then later on, our good friends Key Change are playing Barnaby's Lounge itself, 4:30. Yeah, sorry, can't make it to that one, Helen. I'm sure that's going to be great. 9 Weekend Defender, First Form Quantum Mist, 6 bands in total, and a couple of DJs are at the Carly from 2 till 9 on Sunday. That's a big, big show. It's going to be a hot one.
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0: And of course, you can check out further gigs in the weekend on the website Gig Guide. Easy to go then while you're at.

0: Nice work. Okay, now who else we got? Oh, and by the way, I must mention, of course, that Key Change will be playing again at the upcoming Friday the 24th Coven gig at the Carlisle with Kindred Spirit and Deity and Devilry. So, yeah, that's one to look forward to as well. Another Sunday session. No, it's not, because it's on a Friday, so it's not a Sunday session, is it, idiot? Now this dry weather and hot weather is causing problems in all sorts of directions. One does have to be careful that, that conflagrations don't happen. But I gather at the minute we've got a live fire emergency going on. Our man on the spot, or near on the spot, Rod Smith. The convent in... Where were we, Rod? Let's go find your message. Off Church Road in St Leonard's near Lidl, the old St Margaret's Convent is on fire at the minute. I'm sure that the guys are there snapping into action. That's not going to be the last, I fear, during this heat wave. And so far, because we can see the East Hill from my studio window, the dryness up there hasn't caused any spontaneous fires with discarded glass or carelessly chucked cigarette ends or that sort of thing. And this far into the summer, that was quite a common occurrence not long ago. So I hope they get that sorted out and that people either side of it are not in danger, but it's not something you need to rush out and watch. But we just thought I'll give you the heads up on that, because that is live as it is happening. So is the show, and I kind of lost my track there for a second. I think we need to get in the general direction of
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0: Yeah, just a couple of quick extra hellos for people who've tuned in since I was last checking there. Hi to Graham Leverton. Yeah, I'm doing well, thank you very much, sir. And Trevor Foskett, with a suitably sweaty emoji, has also emerged. Yeah, been one of those days, Trevor, hasn't it? He's in sort of what you might call the home counties north of London. And inland it tends to be even worse, doesn't it? Then you're on the coast, at least we get a little bit of breeze, bringing some relief. Okay, it's the classic rock spot then, as I neatly interrupted myself. And what I'm going with this time is two B-sides from 1967 that were cool. And in some ways they were cooler, it may be, objectively, than the A-sides. Nah, I don't think so, maybe in this case, but they were both very good indeed. The first one comes from Cream. Just for change, although it has weird words, it wasn't written by Pete Brown. Oh, dear old Pete. It was written by a fellow called Martin Sharp, who got together with Eric Clapton to put together Tales of Brave Ulysses, which was on the Disraeli Gears album in 67, and also it was the B-side of Strange Brew. Then we'll have something from the Jimi Hendrix Experience. Yep, we're back in 67. It's a long, long time ago now, ain't it? Right, let's get them on the turntable then, shall we? That would be a good idea.

0: B-side of Wind Cries Mary, a Jimi Hendrix Experience Highway Child. Matthew Greenwald of All Music website feels the song is autobiographical. Easy to see, he says, with the wisdom of writing it years later, that Hendrix was writing about himself and his life as a musician on the road in the R&B circuit and all that when he was in the States and forming his own unique vision and style. Well, he certainly did that all right, didn't he, old Jimmy? Sadly missed him all these years later. Before that was Cream, Tales of Brave Ulysses. Listen to this.
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0: Yep, quite so. And I mentioned earlier on that I borrowed a couple of tracks because I'd heard them on somebody else's show. That somebody was Doris Brendel, and we've been playing some of Doris's music from her great album, Searching for Snails. We've been playing that on the station a lot. Dave Turton was an early adopter of Doris's music and signed her into the chat group, just in case you're listening, Doris. We give you a nice old plug. Usually her regular musical collaborator is Lee Dunham, and between them they've made some very good albums. And they had a gig last week too, and in not too far, I think, away from home territory. But this is a proper bit of old prog for you. Well, not old prog, it's 2023 prog, in fact. Why did I say old? I have no idea. Anyway, here is Doris Brendel and collaborator Lee in full mode of that kind of music, and it's Pigs Might Fly. It's rather good, and I will see you in the second hour.

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3: Yeah, you're listening to the Thursday Tune Up with me, Paul Huggett, live on Hastings Rock. And yes, I can smell the smoke in the air from that blaze in St Leonard's. I do hope that everybody in the air. I don't know much about the place in question, the convent there, but if it's occupied, I trust that everybody was cleared from the building quickly. Whatever caused the fire, well, that'll take some time to find out, won't it? But the dry weather will certainly have contributed in some way. And of course it makes life all that much harder for the firefighters they pop before they even start tackling the blaze. So good luck, guys, and I hope you're doing a great job over there, which I'm sure you are. Look forward to seeing this band again in Hastings one day, because I absolutely loved seeing them at what was called, then called His Place, down in Robertson Street. These Wicked Rivers, great guy. They were a really nice bunch of guys, and afterwards they said, you know, Wham's next, and they said, well, we've got to go back to the day jobs to raise some money to make the next album. Well, it sounds as like they did just that, and this is one of the results from that. It's on the Hastings Rock playlist. It's Horse to Water, These Wicked Rivers.

What a terrific band they are. These Wicked Rivers. Got a couple of well-witted guitar players in that band, and the whole thing is just a great show. Very lively. I think they're back on the road, and that we might get to see them in the near future. Right, thank you for joining me on the Thursday tune-up this week. This is the second hour, 52 minutes to go. And by the way, Dave Turton is not live on after me this evening. He's ongoing treatment, as you know, has to take a few days off here and there. So, we're going well, Dave. And there, later on, you have got Ralph Windsor's last Sunday show. I think it's on repeat later on. You can find out, of course, about what's on the full station schedule on the website, www.hastingsrock.co.uk. Right, got some Frankie Miller now for you. He wrote for a lot of different people as well as doing his own stuff, and did it very well indeed. Still does, as far as I know. He duetted with Phil Lynott at one point on Thin Lizzy's song Still In Love With You. He wrote the single Be Good To Yourself, Darling, all sorts of great stuff, and this one too. This is, in fact, Be Good To Yourself.

one of the longest fades for many years on this record from Grace Potter. Yeah, it was one of my sort of country crossover, whatever they are, tracks from 2025. Grace, Make You Cry. Good song, that one. They say at least the last 30 seconds are taken up with fading, which maybe should have written it a bit longer, Grace. Who knows? Before that, we have Frankie Miller and Be Good to Yourself, and that doubly applies to you. If you're going out in the sun, don't forget you do need to keep that sun cream on. I've been trying to remember to do that, and then on the occasions when I haven't, it might well regret it. I'm one of those lucky people who doesn't suffer too much with sunburn. I go brown fairly easily. And bits of me obviously are not, before we won't go down that road very far. Not helping when the dog decides he's going to lick the sun cream off my leg. No wonder we get a bit doolally these days. We never know what he's going to do next, really. Anyhow, I hope you're enjoying the show. Do let me know. Do let me know if you are. Do let me know if you're not. But please be gentle with me because I may cry. Thank you, Rod Smith. A little message in with a picture of... we mentioned Pete Brown earlier on, the eccentric lyric writer and singer. I was pleased to see play on the beach, in the Nearly on the Beach concert, 3 or 4 years back before his passing. He signed this charity CD for the St Michael's Hospice for Rod, and good chap. I accidentally upset Pete with one and only occasion I met him, when he was doing more poetry than music, down in one of the St Leonard's bars, and I happened to mention how much I enjoyed the songs that he'd written and sang with a band called The Battered Ornaments, a bit of an eccentric rock band from the late 60s, early 70s. And he gave me a bit of a stare and nodded and walked off. And I found out later the reason for that was he'd been sacked from the band, his own band, if you don't mind, and his vocals replaced by Chris Spedding, who, if you may have realised, isn't the greatest singer in the world. great guitarist, but not singer, for the various reasons. So I can see why that might have been a sore point. Shame, because I was really sincere about it. Listen, we're putting together a Hastings Rock Listeners Top 50, right? Whether the Battered Ornaments will be in there is highly unlikely, unless I decide to do it. We want your all-time favourite rock tracks. Yes, because you can help. We're going to you choose your 10 songs, your ultimate 10 rock songs. It doesn't matter in what order, just choose them, okay? And you bung them in to us via the website at hastingsrock.co.uk. And then that will shape the chart. It'll be, it's, you know, long time since we did one. We want this one to work. And at the minute, it's been a bit slow getting off the ground, but you're not too late. So let's hear from you, listeners. You tell us what you like, and we'll see what happens when we put together and make a show out of it, which will go out in August over the bank holiday weekend. Right, next, I've got a brand new pair of songs for you. First one comes from The Script. Yes, Irish band that we haven't heard from for a little while. This is called Man in the Arena. Then after that, the new one from Asia, and Enough Good. If I...

0: Hold that note. Well, they've been around a long time, Asia, and they certainly don't get any worse, do they? Because that's cracking new stuff from them. The Traveller, in brackets, Into the Light, is the latest release, and the album should be well worth listening to. I bet we'll be playing a few tracks from that. It's one of those bands where oddly, or unusually, shall I say, rather than oddly, the bassist is also the lead vocalist, and that's a fellow called Harry Whitley, about who I can find very little information indeed. But they've got Australian drummer Virgil Donati, Irish guitarist John Mitchell, and of course the man who's held Asia together all these many years, Jeff Downes, on keyboards and such. He was also in the Buggles and a producer of some renown as well. Never met Jeff, but I did spend a very entertaining hour talking to his ex-wife Suzanne in a London pub once after we'd both been to the same hospital for scans, and oh, it was entertaining. She got some stories, that girl, TV producer, among other things in her own life. And the wives and the girlfriends, as well as the road crew, always know more about the bands than the public do, and some of it came out, but I'm not going to tell you any of it.
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0: It doesn't get any quieter, does it? Well, the heat wave continues. No sign of any rain as yet. And there's me with my water butt empty.
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1: A good thing, but it did have plans for becoming a community centre at one point, so looks like that might be set back or non-existent now, doesn't it? We'll see how they're getting on when we get the news from that end of the town. Right, onwards and upwards with the music then, because it's nearly 6:30 and I'm getting these visions. Oh, visions and dreams about glasses containing amber liquid with one or two bubbles in. Very, very cold. It happens about this time of night. I don't know what brings it on. Absolutely no idea. Right, Script, Asia. We've had those two guys, or two sets of people, should I say. This is another one that I lifted from Doris Brendel's radio show, which is great fun if you ever listen to her. She's a lovely lady. This is a band called Night Hymn. They're from the Tall Trees, Western Canada side of the job. And just another one that I hadn't heard of until Doris played it. Night Hymn, they're called. It's from an EP called The Static Within. And this is Disconnected. Then we'll have something with some more Canadians, the ones we have seen in Hastings, the Commoners. Yes, and they're coming back in November. Good. And they got a new single. Well, no, this is their last year's single. But hey, I don't need much excuse to play the Commoners. Or anybody from Canada, really.

0: This is Chris Metters from the Commoners, and you're listening to Paul Huggett on Hastings Rock.
1: Thank you, Chris. And yes, they'll be back at the Carlisle on November the 12th. They've got 8 gigs in the UK in autumn, the Commoners. They come from Toronto, which is not a bad old city at all. One of the longest streets in the whole world because it stretches right through the city and out the other side and off into the country. Yonge Street, Y-O-N-G-E. And if you're ever there, wander up there. Very rewarding. Used to be lots of record shops and music shops. I don't think so much now, but it's quite a place, is Toronto. Not a big fan of cities usually, but there I can put up with. It's good. Now we've still got some correspondence coming in. Thank you, Big Al, for posting a suitable poster for the Commoners gig. Daniel Hack informs me by text that he's driving home, but not texting while driving. Of course, good trick if you can do it. Oh, perhaps he'll have a state-of-the-art car where you can voice it and it'll text it for you. Isn't that right, Daniel? I bet it is. He does the shows the same way. Yeah, it's all AI, you know. Sorry, mate. Rod Smith, Asia are great and often overlooked, he say. And I quite agree. Yes, indeed. Paul Kitson, yes. It's nice of you to make a suggestion of a Bobby Crush number, but I feel I may not have time to squeeze that in. Yes, he was very popular, wasn't he, doing grunge days, I believe. Paul Kitson, Joker in residence tonight. maybe one day, who knows if I have a funny old turn. But very unlikely, I have to say. Before the Commoners, we had Night Hymn. As I say, they're from Western Canada. And an interesting band to take a look and a listen to. Where am I going now? I'm going here.
2: This is the blues time, baby.
1: Yeah, a couple of blues tracks every week doesn't hurt, does it? And I had a nice time at the Pizarro's Blues Jam last night. Played a few numbers and guitar with my usual mates, and then sat in on the bass with two of the best guitarists in Hastings. Terrified me. Matt Jackson and Jim, yeah. And at the end of it, I got a thumbs up and said, "You got that." It was a song with lots and lots of chord changes, which I really didn't know. But I did a couple of funky bluesy things, and they were really fun. And thank you, Randy, for letting me use the bass again. This is Joe Bonamassa first, and You Upset Me, Baby. That's an old bluesy one, given his twist in 2003. Blimey, yes, he's been around longer than we think. This came from the Blues Deluxe album, Joe Bonamassa.

about 23 years on from that album, Joe Bonamassa still continues his campaign to collaborate with every single blues artist on the planet that's still alive at some point or other. I don't know if he's collaborated with this guy. Danny Bryant is one of those British stalwarts of the blues scene who's spent quite a long time not earning very much money and still keeping the blues alive this side of the pond. But he's managed to get a new album out. It's called Nothing Left Behind, and this is a track from that. It's Danny Bryant and his band, and Swagger. He's rather good. Saw him at one of those Butlins Blues weekends some years ago when he was but a lad.

0: That's a solid bit of rocking, isn't it? Danny Bryant, and I've been following him for 10 years, in fact, along with my husband, the accountant, says Deborah. Debs. Debs Fideski from Shropshire. Lovely people, and been listening to... I didn't know you were listening regularly, Debs, so thank you very much for telling me and reminding me. Yes, big fan of Danny Bryant, and been following Joe Bonamassa since 2007. We always tune into your rock show on a Thursday. Bless your heart. Thank you very much, Debs, for getting in touch. And if you're still there, Lars, our Swedish listener, who was sent me a picture early on of his good lady pruning the mulberries. Yeah, really? Really, I'm sure. Yeah. It's that sort of, they get sun. They get summer in Sweden, especially where he lives. But so if you're still there, Lars, I'm going to play this one for you. This is Slade. Come on, feel the noise.
1: Baby, baby, baby!
0: That's quite naughty. Wrap it up, mate.

0: So it's been great to hear from so many of you on the chat group and the messenger and all the rest. One or two I've overlooked until now, and Nick Thomas, in fact, was in touch on it. But yeah, he does that every now and then on a text on the system. I was found wanting there. He lives near where the fire is, so no, keep him well away from that. I did see Nick on his bike with a very determined expression on his face hurtle past me in the direction of the Priory Road, Mount Road Junction on Old London Road yesterday. If I'd had the right kind of equipment, I could have monitored his speed. I wouldn't have filled you in though, Nick's fine. And you did that look like you were really, really focused.
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0: There you go. That is the main man, good old Pete, and plums away like a good. And you can trust that fella. Right, we've done that then. That's another one I can tick off of my list. Well, I'm running short of time to play all the songs I had then. I've probably been talking too much today. I just felt in a garrulous mood. Sometimes you do, sometimes you don't. I've just about got time to squeeze this one in then. Bouncing Souls, they're called. They come from New Brunswick, New Jersey. They're on the playlist, and it's called Only Echoes. And then we're going to finish, and I'm going to say ta-ta, with the Scorpions going live with Blackout. So thank you for joining me on the Thursday tune-up. Stay tuned later on. Ralph's on later. Of course, the music machine will cut in after me, because Dave's not here. So that means I've got a little bit of flexibility to let both of the tracks finish, which I might well do. But in the meantime, thank you very much for joining me, and looking forward to next week already. Gosh, if I haven't melted by that time. Here's Bouncing Souls then, Only Echoes, and then it'll be the Scorpions. Blackout.

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Shush. Oh, you just did. Good. Yes, they're broadcasting across their networks this morning, right around the world and nationally as well. Total National Radio is a big supporter of Soldiers Off the Streets charity. So why not? Let's have a chat to them, or let them listen to us and see how we go from there. So welcome along. And to all of the Hastings Rock Guide Died dudes too, you know how to get in contact with us. It's Ralph at hastingsrock.co.uk if you want a dedication or a request this morning, or DJ at hastingsrock.co.uk, and you can text as well. Oh yes, you can. 07441 120877. That's how you do it. Requests and dedications for soft rock and some ballads this morning for the next couple of hours. Kicking off with Creed and continuing with Pete Prescott and Paul Sinden, local guys. This is from their earlier album, Mean Business. This is called Made From Love.

So from their earlier album, Pete Prescott and Paul Sindon, their earlier album being called Mean Business, that was a track called Made From Love. They got a brand new album out, the pair of them, and it can be found on the Bandcamp pages, and just look out for the socials for Pete Prescott and Paul Sindon, and look out for them and you'll find the new album from them there. Good morning to you all and welcome along. Don't forget, as I say, it's Ralph at hastingsrock.co.uk if you fancy a dedication or a request this morning, or come along and join us on the Facebook page. That is Hastings Rock Radio, that Facebook page, and you'll see us there. The Sunday Rock Zone's got a little post right at the top. Moving on with a band called Enough Zenuff. Yeah, it's spelled E-N-U-F-F with a big Z or a Z, and then N-U-F-F. This is a track called Fly High, Michelle.

There's a band worth checking out, actually, if you never have yet. They're called Enough Is Enough. And a track they're called Fly High, Michelle. Just the sort of thing we do here on a Sunday morning on Hastings Rock. Welcome along. If it's your first time listening to Hastings Rock, then you're very, very welcome. And that's exactly what we do on a Sunday morning between 9 and 11. And everybody gets involved and they ask for songs. And as long as it's a ballad or it's a soft rock, in the first couple of hours of a Sunday morning, that's what we do for you. So welcome along. Check out the Facebook page. I choose it then. Now, out of all the European bands, if there's one that's big in ballads, it's got to be Scorpions, isn't it?

come on, admit it. You're all trying to sing that high bit there. None of us making it anymore. 1975 for the Eagles. One of These Nights was the 75 album, and Lion Eyes, the track there. The track that, so one of those Eagles tracks that you know all the words to, although you didn't realise that you did. Yeah, it's one of those, isn't it? Great. Good morning's already this morning in the Hastings Rock Radio Facebook page. I'm going to say hi to Dave Turton and to Rod Smith, who are in. Vicky Tawamana is in as well. Vicky says, good morning, Ralph, as does Karen Sweetman-Hicks, who says, the track you started off with there, with Arms Wide Open from Creed, has made it into my top 10 list. Such a fab song. Yes, it certainly is, isn't it? And funny enough, it wasn't actually scheduled to play in this show today. It's just I had a little bit of computer error when I first fired everything up this morning, and the mouse wouldn't work. That ended up sort of a panic first track, and it was a damn fine one as well, it has to be said. And I'm glad it's made it into your list. Hey, have the rest of you sorted your list out yet? You can do that. Just go to the Hastings Rock website, www.hastingsrock.co.uk, and have a look on the top 50 link. Just have a look there. There's a button there. Push that, and you can make your own top 10 list up of your top 10 favourite songs. It doesn't have to go into order, as in 10 to 1. We're not bothered about that. Just 10 of your most favourite tracks, and then submit them, and then we'll do the rest. And over the bank holiday weekend, August bank holiday weekend, we will play out the Hastings Rock Listeners Top 50 chart. Do that. Karen Sweetman-Hicks has done it, and Arms Wide Open is one of the tracks in her 10. Fabulous stuff. Good morning to Johnny Galliano this morning. Good morning, Ralph. Good morning, everyone. We are tuned in. Good morning, Anya, as well. Another beautiful day in paradise, says John Morris. A very good morning to you, John. And Jerry Cowie's with us already this morning. The Bard, the Hastings Rock Bard, Shakespeare. Jerry Cowie, and said, I have requested a track in the usual fashion. Good morning to all. So we'll read your poem out a little bit later and play your track for you, Jerry, a little bit later on. Now, in the meantime, this jumps in. Don't know why. It's Cutting Crew. And you know what? I've been in love before. Hastings Rock on a Sunday morning with the Sunday Morning Rock Zone and 1066 Properties. Oh, and TNR Radio.

0: the fabulous Cutting Crew and I've Been in Love Before. Got some fabulous music coming up in the next half an hour. We've got some Triumph, some Eddie Vedder, King King. Alphaville is in there as well, as is Phil Collins and some Praying Mantis as well. That's all coming up, hopefully, in the next half an hour. And if there is something missing and something you'd like to hear, then you know how to do it. It's Ralph at hastingsrock.co.uk or come visit us on the Facebook page.
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You Go Away is the title of that track from a band called Michael Learns to Rock. I'd never heard of them, actually, and I did come across them about 3 or 4 weeks ago as MLTR, Michael Learns to Rock. They were formed back in 1988 and quite big across the Scandinavian countries during the early 2000s. Fabulous set of voices. What an odd name, though, Michael Learns to Rock. MLTR. They come from Danish land, where all the good bacon comes from. That's not the only thing that comes out of the Scandinavian countries. Scandi flick, for a start. That's pretty cool. I learned how to do that. I don't think I was supposed to be doing it, but it happened. Bit of Phil Collins for you now for this Sunday morning on Hastings Rock Radio. Good morning. Is coffee on? I've had two.

Just a fabulous voice there. That's Triumph from Canada. And a track there called Just a Game from their Just a Game album. Fabulous stuff. That's the sort of thing you get here on Hastings Rock on a Sunday morning, where we do the Sunday morning ballads. As I said earlier, we are in conjunction this time round, and possibly in future weeks, I reckon it's going to happen, with Totally National Radio. TNR, who are in huge support of one certain charity, which is Soldiers Off the Streets. We have people listening from there as well. So I'd like to say a very warm welcome to Hastings Rock Radio from Veterans UK. John Todd is listening, as is Di, and everyone from the Royal Regiment of Wales Association. They're all listening in to the Rock Zone this morning. And well done to you. Sergeant Major Mark is listening on his farm up in Scotland as well. A very warm welcome to you. Welcome to the Hastings Rock family. And let's hope we can do a little bit more together. Bob and Barbie as well, who are in Lerwick in the Shetland Islands. They are listening as well. Fabulous to have you guys along. Very warm welcome to Hastings Rock. And George Layden in Glasgow this morning is listening as well. George Layden, thank you so much to you guys for joining us here on Hastings Rock. Hope you're enjoying the tunes. And it is Ralph at hastingsrock.co.uk if you fancy a request. Just drop in, that's all you got to do. It's exactly what Charlie Gray has done. Charlie Gray is a big listener to this radio station, and she said, I was about to message you actually and say that we're off to see Metallica today, and I'm planning on wearing my absolute excellent new boots to relive all my teens. Sounds like fun. She said, I might not have any signal during the show because we're walking the dogs in the woods in the shade, so it's cool enough for them, but it would love to hear the version of Nothing Else Matters from the S&M album with the full orchestra. My all-time favourite albums as a teen, and I must have worn the CD out. I listened to it so much. I know, I've had albums like that, Charlie, it's true. But have a great day at the Metallica concert today, and here's Nothing Else Matters live from the S&M album.

Metallica live and nothing else matters, especially for Charlie Gray this morning. Off to see Metallica later on this afternoon in her new boots to make her feel like a teenager again. Cool stuff. Hey, no kicking anybody. Oh, not too hard anyway. So thank you, Charlie, for that fabulous version of that, Nothing Else Matters. That's the S&M album from Metallica. Now, we've got the double play on the way very shortly to take us up to that 10 o'clock spot. We're going to have some bread and Baby, I'ma Want You.

0: Yeah, wonderful sound of bread. David Gates, of course, fabulous voice that man has. And a great songwriter too. Baby, I'm a Want You from Bread. Now, it's just on 10 o'clock, and at 10 o'clock here on a Sunday morning in the Rock Zone on Hastings Rock, we do the double play. This week comes from Bob Seger. It's going to be great. It's got a couple of tracks to come from him just after these.
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4: This is the Sunday Morning Rock Zone. And now, the double play.

So we've kind of featured Bob Seger before in the double play, but this time we thought we'd do it when he was, or as he's been with the Silver Bullet Band, which has been sort of pretty much there all the time, really, but occasionally did some solo stuff, didn't he? Yes, with Bob Seger and the Silver Bullet Band, Main Street, and before that we heard the track Against the Wind, which was as well Bob Seger and the Silver Bullet Band. That it was the double play for this week. You get the idea. Two tracks from one artist. Actually, you can extend it a little bit if you wish. Maybe it's from two tracks from a movie. But two tracks from one artist, doesn't have to be the same album. In the usual thing, of course, as in soft rock and or a ballad, would be pretty cool. And put it on an email and send it to ralph@hastingsrock.co.uk. Okay, and we'll see if we can get a double play on for you and dedicate it to you in the future. Now, Jerry Cowie, the resident bard of Hastings Rock, the Shakespeare of Hastings Rock, has been on already this morning, and he says, "Dear Ralph, sweltering in studio hot, please play from your musical lot. The temperature's going sky high. To keep cool, we all try. Music helps. Hope this one you have got. My cool summer track, if I may ask you this morning to play, is one from who never dithers. So let's have Bill Withers singing his song, A Lovely Day." Thank you, Jerry.

Bard of Hastings Rock, Hastings Rock's very own Shakespeare, and lyricist Jerry Cowie there, who writes poems in for just about everyone and everything concerning for Hastings Rock. And it must have quite a collection by now. And I think there was things on the horizon a little while ago, maybe putting it together as a pamphlet or a little book or something. Would be quite clever, actually. Would be really cool. Maybe we can work that one out with you, Jerry. A Lovely Day there by Bill Withers, and what a fabulous song. As I said, Holding That Note for Two Bars was, if I remember rightly, back in the day, I think the longest recorded note in a pop song ever, I think. A vocal note, something like that. But it is almost impossible to do. I try every single time, and I sort of get sort of three quarters of the way through. And you get past that first bar and you think, yes, cracked it. And then it's gone, isn't it? It's done. Can't do any more. Good morning to you. It's Hastings Rock Calling this morning. And we have with us this morning listeners from TNR, Total National Radio, who in support of the Soldiers Off the Streets charities. And we got people listening from all over the country from TNR. Now, one of Hastings Rock's fans, Jan Corder, who is a big fan of the Sunday morning show and loves all the tracks that we play, said, good morning, Ralph. Now, would it be possible perhaps to play Holly's track for me, please? And Soldier, thought this might fit in this morning. Hope all is well with you and yours. It most certainly is, Janine. Thank you for this. And we'll dedicate this to everyone listening on TNR, the Soldier Song.

So, there's a band called Girl Named Tom. They're an American folk band, a sibling trio, so you can tell that, can't you? They come from Pettsville, Ohio, and they're composed of Becca, Grace, Joshua, and Caleb Lechty, something like that. Lechty is their surname. Coming out of Pettsville, as I say, Ohio, and brother and sister trio. And it's always the way, isn't it? You get families like that that grow up and sing together, or grow up singing together. I just have some fabulous harmonies, don't they? And that was it there. A Girl Named Tom is the name of the band. Check them out on their socials and from wherever you get your music from to hear some more of those fabulous voices. Some good stuff, I reckon. Now, here's the Rock Zone's album of 2025, Brotherhood, coming from FM. Here's just that track. It is just fabulous. Just Walk Away.

So good morning to again to Janine Corder, who not only chose that Holly's track, Soldier's Song, was absolutely loving this FM track as well. Yeah, it's from the 2025 album Brotherhood from FM.

0: track there called Just Walk Away. 2025's album of the year for the Rock Zone. And if you haven't heard that in its entirety yet, you must go listen. So the album's called Brotherhood from FM. Fabulous stuff. I've got some Cranberries on the way for you after this.
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0: Cranberries and Linger, and it wasn't until that started playing that I realised that I'd set up the live version. So finger poised on the fader there, because I know she's not adverse to the odd profanity. But there you go. Absolutely didn't happen in that one. And in fact, I don't know if you've been watching any of the Clarkson Farm stuff, but the Cranberries played his pub. The working dog, or the dog something or other, whatever it is. Brilliant as well. Yeah, they did a live set in Clarkson's pub. Fabulous stuff. Good morning to Alex Pass, he says, or just about, he reckons. Yeah, have you just woken up, Alex? Blimey. Must have been a good night for you. Good morning to Dave Turton, who's with us this morning. Been with us most of the morning. Of course you have, Dave. Good morning to you. Glad things are on the up and you're back on the air again. Brilliant stuff. Good morning all, says Rod Smith. Only here briefly today as I'm visiting the Cotswolds Airport Open Day. Going to get off to that very, very shortly. Have a great day, Rod. Glad you're tuned in, though. And good morning to Graham Leverton and Amy this morning, who say, just tuned in. Bit of a manic morning, but hope everyone is well. I'm sure they are. Going to have some Jack Savaretti. And then we'll do a couple of birthdays in music today. And then that's almost it for the Sunday Rock Zone.
1: I had no master plan. I had no grand design.

It is fabulous to hear some different stuff from the Goo Goo Dolls. Graham Leverton requested that for Amy, huge Goo Goo Dolls fan that she is. Says, can you play that track Become, please? So we've done that for you, Graham. If it's your birthday today, then you are in good stead. You share it with Huey Lewis. That's Huey Lewis on the news. Glenn Power as well, his birthday today. He's an Irish drummer with the band The Script, and they produced some pretty cool songs, didn't they? Also, Irish pop vocal band Shane Feeland. That's from Westlife. It's his birthday today. As it is Jason Wade. Jason Wade is a guitarist and vocalist with the American rock band Lifehouse, and so it's his birthday today. So you share your birthday with them, as you do with Adam Young, keyboard player with Owl City. Do you remember them? Did that fabulous song Fireflies. Almost tried to play that, but I think I'm going to run out of time. Might get told off for that one as well. I might be pushing the boundaries a little bit too far. It's Nick O'Malley's birthday today. He's the bass player with the Arctic Monkeys. But it is also, and it is a damn fine excuse to play this track. It is the birthday, if it's your birthday today, you share it with Dave Hayward. Dave Hayward is an American country music singer, songwriter, and part of Lady A. And this, not that I need an excuse to play this, but I just love this song. Need You Now from Lady A. Happy birthday, Dave Hayward. And if it's your birthday today, happy birthday to you from the Rock Zone.

0: Just love that song. The harmonies are absolutely fabulous. Very happy birthday to Dave Hayward, who's one half of that duet from Lady A. Fabulous stuff. And as I say, if it is your birthday today, then you also share it with, funnily enough, with Mark Cohn. Mark Cohn, I should say. He wrote this, you know. The one that Cher took to a big hit for him.
1: Put on my blue suede shoes and I boarded the plane.
0: Didn't do too bad with it himself, to be honest, did he?

0: So happy birthday, Mark Crone. And if it's your birthday today, very happy birthday from all of us here at Hastings Rock and the Sunday Rock Zone. So that's the Sunday Rock Zone done and dusted for another week. Join me again here at 9 o'clock on Hastings Rock Radio next week when we do it all again. And don't forget that email address. It's ralph@hastingsrock.co.uk if you want a request or a dedication for next time round. Or if you want to choose the double play at 10 o'clock, then just drop me a line. It'd be fabulous to hear from you. Thank you to all of the listeners that have joined in from Total National Radio, TNR, this morning. And thank you for your interaction in as well. You guys all up there in Scotland. I hope you all have a great Sunday. And that is about it from the Rock Zone this morning.
1: That's all, folks.
0: Yep, time for us to go. Plenty to look forward to on Hastings Rock if you stay with us today. Rick Triumph's this afternoon. Dan Hack is on this afternoon. And Kevin Hilton with the Screen Rock and Film TV show. That's at 7 o'clock tonight. Stick around on Hastings Rock. TTFN. Ta-da for now.
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1: I've just found a hidden gem in the heart of Hastings. It's called the Emporium of Beautiful Things, and you can find all sorts of quirky creations there, as well as works from local crafters, artists, and small local businesses. 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

Hello, I've just dropped in to tell you about The Variety Mix, a programme showcasing rock, psych and experimental music from yesterday and today. To mix it all up, you might also hear some folk, roots and a little blues. Expect the unexpected. The Variety Mix with me, Simon Halsey, here on Hastings Rock at 7 p.m.